0: 864.
1: You can show that callback return. I relayed the information, and they're going to try to contact Hannibal Regional and see where she is.
0: Receive 1904.

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0: 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Caller advised a Robert Meek subject who's running in the area. 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
1: 13. 24. 40.

Ticket Office, this is 1214 North Washington, 1214 North Washington, near Orange, reference to a non-injury assault. Caller advised that someone assaulted her and is now stealing her car. We're still gathering further information.

0: for further reference to the non-injury assault. The caller advised the people stealing her vehicle are Taylor Davenport and Sammy Terrence. Advised that the vehicle is a Mazda 3 hatchback, gray in color.
1: 13.

0: 412, Jeff Beck in Zone 4 for coverage.
1: 412, true Jeff, clear.
2: Is this going to be in reference to the 99 information or the stealing?
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2: Received.
3: 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Can you revise that address, please?
2: 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Make contact with Cassandra West.

0: Romeo to 1214 North Washington with that vehicle.
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0: It'll be a handicap Missouri plate for Henry Robert 33, for Henry Robert 33.
1: For Henry Robert 33, Terry Meek, Mexico, 04 Ford pickup, expiration September 26th.
0: 21.

Jefferson City 509. Drew Bessler.

0: Jump in when ready. John Mary 1, Boy Lincoln 1, Henry 54, Adam 11, 697, 32.
1: Back to a 3's West End out of Columbia on that 2010 Mazda passenger.
0: Copy, thank you.

medical officers have reported an assault, not injury, 1605 West Boulevard, Apartment A, 1605 West Boulevard, Apartment A. Caller the Patrice Mayweather advised that her son came home from a weekend in Fulton and attacked her child's father in the front yard. No weapons were involved. The suspect is still at caller's address on West Breckenridge. Again, 1605 West Boulevard.

0: I'll be remaining in the area attempting to locate.
1: Received, is this in reference to the 99 information or the vehicle issue?
0: It's going to be in reference to the vehicle issue.
1: Received.

0: Jefferson City, 1041.
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0: 509, 691 left a note in your CFS.
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0: Go ahead.
1: Okay, you can show myself in 40 clear from this address. We're going to be out at 1020 West Boulevard.
0: Clear from the address out at 1020 West Boulevard, 2008.
1: Mexico, I apologize. It's going to be 1020 West Breckenridge.
0: Copy, 1020 West Breckenridge, 2008.

0: Report of an assault, non-injury, 614 Yale, 614 Yale. Caller advised that her son went to Lakeview Park to fish and was assaulted by another boy named Josh. Advised that he has a large red mark across his chest. Again, 614 Yale.
1: 24.
2: Units, are you good?
1: We're good.
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0: 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Beginning mileage last 3 847 847.
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0: 40 Mexico, correction on mileage. It'll be 845 845.
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0: 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He has a walk-in at the station. It's going to be the Mayweather subject.
1: 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To 38, can you escort that person to the conference room, please?
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1: I'll be out with a pedestrian off US 63 north of Freeburg.
0: 358, trip is clear.

0: Jefferson City 646. Animal complaint, Interstate 70 eastbound at the 145. Interstate 70 eastbound 145. An injured deer is trying to get into the roadway.
1: 10-4 from Kingdom City.
0: 646, true best clear.

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1: 40, go ahead.
0: Show me clear, 13's remaining. Do we have anything pending?
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0: Copy, 4024, do you need further? You can just stop by.
2: Jeff. 358. Is there any 99 from the subject I added to the call?
1: 2031.

0: negative. Subject is on PNP and federal PNP, but negative 1029, correction, 1099, and also 1097 G2.
1: 10-4, thank you.
0: 358, you're back, clear.

0: Dispatch, Velocity Attack, reported a burglar alarm. 2813 South Clark, Suite E, Dollar General, South Trails. 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
1: 40. I'll swing by after I check out this call. 24.

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0: Were you able to copy us on low band?
1: Negative.
0: 10-4. Troop up clear. Jefferson City, 211.
2: Go ahead, Jeff.
0: 211, could you switch to low band for a weekly check?
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0: 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It's at the fast lane in Wikipedia. I don't need no status.
1: Copy, I was side by side
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1: fast lane in Mandalia, 2037.
0: Go ahead, Jeff.
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3: 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Can you try again?
2: 10-4, we're switching now.

0: Jefferson City 211, it appears Lovan is not working in that area as well.
1: 10-4.
0: Jeff, that's clear.
2: 9-9, Jeff, I was able to copy your Lovan traffic.
0: 10-4, can you switch over so we can see if you're able to get out on it?
2: 10-4.

0: 899.
1: I'm replying on low band. Are you able to copy?
0: Negative. You can disregard further then. Your best clear.
1: 4.

0: secure. I spoke with an employee. They advised they accidentally set off the alarm while closing.
1: Proceed 2039.
2: Jeff, I'm going to be 10-8 from the scene and route to the tow yard. You'll just leave me on the call, and Highway Double C is reopened.
3: 1189, Jeff, I'm clear.

0: set of 47.
1: I apologize, Mexico. I'm clear. You can also show me out with 24.
0: Clearing out with 24, 2043.

0: 646, Jeff.
1: 646?
0: No, okay. There were some deer out in the field in that general area, but they're well off the roadway and did not appear injured tonight.
1: Four six, sure, go quick.

0: Street. Can you contact dispatch when available?
1: Jeff, could you leave me on this call? Put me 10-7 at the crash team office at GHQ for a few minutes. Also, 450, could you have him give me a call when he's 10-8 from the notification?
2: 10-4, Jeff, clear.

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Also be informed that 703 Yale will be coming down to 300 here shortly.

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0: 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I updated my CFS.
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2: Jeff. 358. He was able to get a ride coming from for sales. I'll be 10-8.
1: Five eight, your best clear.

officers to the area of Summer Ridge Road near Osage. Summer Ridge Road near Osage. Reference the suspicious person. Caller advised that there's a black male wearing all black, acting very strangely. Last seen westbound on Summer Ridge Road from Osage, carrying an extra pair of shoes.

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0: 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Other than that, I don't need a readback.
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0: 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He's walking to a friend's house.
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0: 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I am en route to the 2400 block in reference to Devontae Wilkerson.
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1: 13.
0: Mexico, you can should be clear with the report. You can also shoot that juvenile.
1: Report, juvenile in jail custody, 2254.

0: West Grand Central 2, Jefferson City, State Region FIO. Yes, Nate County, this is Jefferson City, State. Jefferson City State, do you have a trooper available to respond to a domestic near 2106 Shute Road?
1: Our trooper is in Lynn. Do you want us to get him started that way?
0: Trooper, full inquire.

0: Stephanie St. John. 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Go ahead. Prior to beginning round, he advised if your trooper can respond, they would appreciate it.
1: Will you spell the street name again?
0: Address will be 2106, road name Union Tom Henry Edward Road.
1: And what's going on?
0: 911 open line, verbal domestic. Caller is not answering any questions. We are on the line. We just hear verbal in the background.
1: Any history at that address?

0: Castaneda County from Jefferson City State, Region of Ohio.
1: This is Castaneda County.
0: Castaneda County, reference the domestic. Did you have any history at that address?
2: Makes no disregard. My apologies.
1: Disregarding.
0: A grandson and his grandfather. Were there weapons involved? No weapons. And 358 is en route from Lynn. He's already eastbound on 50. Copy, 358 en route from Lynn. WPX 13.
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0: Miss Central Jefferson City State Region of Ohio.
1: Yes, Central Jefferson City State.
0: Jefferson City State, reference that domestic on 2106 Huthy Road. Our deputy stated your trooper can disregard.
1: Yes, make central trip clear.
0: WPX 23.

0: 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I'll be out with some individuals at Lakeview Park. You can hold status.
1: Copy, Lakeview Park. 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

0: 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Subjects are advised to park hours. They'll be on their way.
1: Copy clear. 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

0: for you, Mexico.
1: 40.
0: I'll be out with the vehicle at low conservation. I have a plate when ready. Charles Boy 7, King 9 Mary. Charles Boy 7, King 9 Mary, Missouri.
1: Copy, out with the vehicle, conservation, 2332.

0: So you can show me clear, vehicle's on its way, no contact was made. Could I get read back on the plate?
1: No contact made. Your plate, Charles Boy 17-9 Mary, shows to Lorraine Wiesner out of Columbia, 2019, fourth passenger, expiration 2027.
0: Copy, thank you.

loud, so I should hear it in her bedroom. Again, caller will be at 2705 South Park, apartment D, Davis.

caller is located at 2705 South Clark Permit D. David, 2705 South Clark Permit D. David, advised that the mail 72 is behind her. It's playing in.

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1: He said 2705, apartment D, David, was the reporting party, correct?
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1: The building is secure. Has the alarm company made any contact with the key holder yet?
0: Here, they advised they were going to attempt contact after dispatch. Unknown if they've made contact.
1: Copy. 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
0: Copy, both units clear. 30 after.

0: 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You get hold status.
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Sam Spelling, boy, young Robert David, first name Coleman, Charles Ocean Lincoln Edward Mary Adam Nora, middle initial D David, date birth 0928 1993, 0928 1993, white male Missouri.

0: Please, how's it going, Ray?
1: Go ahead.
0: I got Missouri Plate. It might be outdated. I have no idea. This can be George Lincoln 3, Tom 3, Paul. George Lincoln 3, Tom 3, Paul. That thing's showing on the file.
1: By 3 your plate, George Lincoln 3, Tom 3, Paul, shows to wave Kathy Herman and Brian Leslie out of Vandalia, 2002, board passenger, expiration April 26, shows title activity.
0: Okay, thank you.

0: New Mexico officer, scene first responders, 1402 West Breckenridge Drive, 1402 West Breckenridge Drive, at Audrey Phillips Mental Disability Services for a 69-year-old male running a fever. He is not awake, breathing, unresponsive, in 1402 West Breckenridge Drive.
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Canadrian Ambulance, medic 2 need a response, 1402 West Breckenridge Drive, 1402 West Breckenridge Drive, developmental disability services for a 69-year-old male who was quite the fever. He is not awake, is breathing, not responsive. And 1402 West Breckenridge Drive, 1402 West Breckenridge Drive for a 69-year-old male running a fever. 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

0: Parecchio.
1: Route again, you're responding to 1402 West Veterans Drive, the Harvey House, for a 69-year-old male patient unconscious with a high fever. He is not awake, is breathing normally. 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

0: Padre deputies for information. Information only. National Weather Service issued a severe thunderstorm warning affecting northeastern Audrain County until 4 a.m. Hazards include 60-mile-per-hour wind gusts and quarter-size hail. The radar indicated threat. They advise locations impacted include Rush Hill, Ladonia, Farber, and Vandalia. Again, information only. Severe thunderstorm warning.
1: Thank you. 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

0: This is a weather page only. Model 60, stations 134. The National Weather Service has indicated a severe thunderstorm warning until 4 a.m. Have 60 mph wind gusts, quarter size hail, areas impacted, Rush Hill, Ladonia, Farber, and Vandalia. Again, this is the weather page only. Until 4 a.m., hazards include 60 mph wind gusts and quarter size hail. Locations impacted include Rush Hill, Ladonia, Farber, Vandalia. Time to weather page 320, WX 789.
1: National Weather Service has issued a severe thunderstorm warning for northeastern Audrain County until 4 a.m. Hazards include 60 mph wind gusts and quarter-size hail. Tower Gauge 321, WQMT 922.

0: WTS, the National Weather Service, has issued a severe thunderstorm warning for Audrain County until 4:30 a.m. Hazards include 60-mile-per-hour wind gusts and quarter-sized hail. The radar indicated threat. Again, this is a severe thunderstorm warning for southern Audrain County until 4:30 a.m. 60-mile-per-hour wind gusts, quarter-sized hail. The radar indicated threat. I'm at page 336, KR 773.
1: 13.

Crescent to Nodrain Ambulance District. This is the National Weather Service has issued a severe thunderstorm warning for Southern Nodrain County until 4:30 a.m. Hazards include 60 mile per hour wind gusts and quarter size gales. The radar indicated threat expected to impact Mexico, Benton City, and Martinsburg. Again, Nodrain Ambulance District. This is the weather page only. National Weather Service has issued a severe thunderstorm warning for Southern Nodrain County until 4:30 a.m. Hazards include 60 mile per hour wind gusts, quarter size hail. This is a radar indicated threat expected to impact Mexico, Martinsburg, and Benton City. On page 338, WQ922.

personnel. This is the weather page. Weather page only. The National Weather Service has issued a severe thunderstorm warning until 4:30 a.m. Locations impacted include Mexico, Benton City, Martinsburg. Hazards include 60-mile-per-hour wind gusts and quarter-size hail. Again, this is the weather page only. The National Weather Service issued a severe thunderstorm warning until 4:30 a.m. Locations impacted include Mexico, Benton City, Martinsburg. Hazards include 60-mile-per-hour wind gusts and quarter-size hail. Hazard weather page 339, WRX 789.

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Attention all Drainage Ambulance District. This is the weather page. Weather page only. National Weather Service has issued a severe thunderstorm warning for South Central Audrain County until 5 a.m. Hazards include ping pong ball-sized hail and 60-mile-per-hour wind gusts. This radar indicated threat. They advise there will be injuries to people and animals outdoors. Impacted locations include Martinsburg. Again, Audrain Ambulance District, this is the weather page. Weather page only. National Weather Service issued a severe thunderstorm warning for South Central Audrain County until 5 a.m. Hazards include ping pong ball sized hail and 60 mile per hour wind gusts. The radar indicated threat expected to impact Martinsburg. Comment page 425 WQMQ 92.

0: Audrey, deputies, for information, information only. National Weather Service has issued another severe thunderstorm warning. South Central Audrey County expected to impact Martinsburg until 5 a.m. Hazards include ping-pong ball-sized hail and 60-mile-per-hour wind gusts. The radar indicated threat. They advise that people and animals outdoors will be injured. Expect hail damage to roof, siding, windows, and vehicles. Again, information only. National Weather Service issued a severe thunderstorm warning South Central Audrey County until 5 a.m.
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0: Maxwell officers for information. We've received another message from the National Weather Service stating that the severe thunderstorm warning for southeastern Audrain County has been reissued. It will be in effect until 5 a.m.
1: Reporting. 24.

Audrey and Ambulance District. Information only. We received an update from the National Weather Service stating that the severe thunderstorm warning for southeastern Audrey County will remain in effect until 5 a.m., was previously issued until 4:30 a.m.

0: officer. Tesla reported for burglar alarm, 600 Medical Park Drive, 600 Medical Park Drive, Mexico Medical Specialist, showing east side office motion. Again, it's going to be 600 Medical Park Drive, Mexico Medical Specialist.
1: 13. 24.

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1: 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The alarm company advises they made contact after dispatching.
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0: flight officers to the area of Woodlawn and Summit. Woodlawn and Summit. Reference to a natural gas odor in the area. Caller advised that he smelled a heavy odor in the area. However, it may just be bleeding off. He's unsure.
1: Whatever. 40.

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0: 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I have not observed any smell. You can show me clear.
1: Copy clear, 532.

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1: Eagle Chairman clear. Does the reporting party want contact?
0: Negative.
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0: Bob McGowan believes she's having an allergic reaction and she is awake and breathing. Again, Basin Medic 1, be in response, 1515 Kent Road.
1: 1515 Kent Road, reference to a 40-year-old female who says she has alpha-gal, believes she's having an allergic reaction. She is awake and breathing. Timeout 733, Division United 2. Next, officers need first responders to 1515 Kent Road, 1515 Kent Road, reference to a 40-year-old female who says she has alpha-gal and believes she's having an allergic reaction. She is awake and breathing. She is requesting no light sirens. Again, 1515 Kent Road.
2: She's on the ground.
1: Receive.

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1: Unable to copy your mileage is being clipped. 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Again, you're responding to 1515 Kent Road. Reference to a 40-year-old female. Advised she has alpha gal and believes she's having an allergic reaction. She is awake, breathing, alert. No difficulty breathing or swallowing. She does have history of severe allergic reactions, but no history of medication to treat it. Should I try the level response?

Bureau of Officer, Special Attention, Cooper County, standard driving eastbound from the 94. Standard driving Interstate 77 from the 94. The black passenger, Edward G. George, 329 H. Henry. Black passenger, Edward G. George, 329 H. Henry, suffering at varying speeds and heartbreaking. Letting others pass. Lori's Cooper County Traffic there.

0: 6 Jeff, traffic stop.
1: 6.
0: Southbound 63, just north of Mount Pleasant with a gray Hyundai, Missouri, C. Charles B. Boy 7, taking 4 people, Missouri, and probably best on to do this one on a OLM.
1: Six.
0: 211 E. Edward 300005, Missouri.

0: 6, see Charles B. Boy 7, taking 4 people expires in 2020 Hyundai passenger, cheer operator of Columbia, with a valid Class F rank that expires July 15, 2026, restricted to corrective lenses.
1: 10-4, can I get CFS, please?
0: 6, it's 260-229-057. 260-229-057.
1: Two, four.
0: Six, drift there.

driving vehicles no longer moving. They'll be in the area of North Clark. Caller does not have an intersecting street. Stated that he saw a silver SUV that was driving erratically, speeding, swerving. If it had been pulled into a driveway at a house on North Clark, all caller was able to provide was that the driver was a white male parked in front of a white house on North Clark.

0: 45, Jeff.
1: Tell 45.
0: Jeff, I'll be 1041, being right outside of the lake for zone 16, 17 coverage. Over to dispatch, too.
1: Tell 45, 759, Jeff, there.
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0: 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Repeating, California trailer plate 4 Edward Henry 3918.
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0: mixed up. 1500 block of West Monroe with Missouri 3 Robert 2 Adam 08. Repeating 3 Robert 2 Adam 08.
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2: A white recreational vehicle, G. George, Ellington 4, H. Henry 1, P. Paul. White RV, G. George, Ellington 4, H. Henry 1, P. Paul. It's sideswiped another vehicle, who's still following?
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2: 247,

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0: Detroit, Michigan.
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1: 247, Jefferson City, find anyone.
2: 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I'm at 54, double B boy.
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1: 10-4, can you send it to the zone office?
0: 956, drift there.
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0: 675-858, drift there.

0: Emergency Rev Officer, Special Attention Montgomery, Santa driving interstate, Santa westbound from 180. Santa driving interstate, 70 westbound from the 180. Distracted trailer, unknown color cab, white trailer, Pennsylvania. Paulie Tom, 674, W. William 3. Distracted trailer, unknown color cab, and white trailer, Pennsylvania. Paulie Tom, 674, W. William 3. It's falling too close, honking a horn. Authorities, Montgomery County, Jefferson City, 591.
1: I copy. I'm at Kino City.
0: They're asking for phone contact.
1: Temple.
0: 591, drift there.

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1: 621, that.
0: 621, 10-5-J-2 from radio to an address here in Jefferson City.
1: 10-4.
0: 621, traffic clear.

0: Audrain County deputies. I have a burglar alarm in Vandalia when you're ready.
1: Hey, Audrain, go ahead.
0: The alarm could be advised that the Vandalia Fairgrounds, 1501 South Main Street. They advise that it is a United Credit Union mobile banking vehicle that the alarm is coming from. Unknown further. Again, Vandalia Fairgrounds, 1501 South Main Street.
1: Interesting, Lori. I'll be in route. They had an issue like this before, and that banking unit was moved to Mexico already.
0: Received. I see that from the other day.
2: Mexico clear.

0: are clear. Asset protection from Walmart called and advised they have video footage ready for pickup for you.
1: Thanks.
2: Aldrin 854.
3: Go ahead.
2: The alarm company stated they called the site number for United Credit Union, and they spoke to someone named Sam, who stated they were currently moving the vehicle back from Centralia.
3: Okay, so it's not in Vandalia?
2: Correct.
3: Okay, I'll be disregarding with that information. Thank you.
2: Receive 10.

0: 12.
1: Six Mexico, clear the walk-in.

0: Marin County, Van Nuys, car, I have a callback reference follow up.
1: Received, RA, I'll grab that.
0: Received, 1080.

0: have a funeral escort request to be at the St. John Lutheran Church, 1000 Dorcas. They're requesting escort from that church to the east city limits on Liberty in about 30 minutes. Again, it'll be St. John Lutheran Church to the city limits on Liberty in about 30 minutes.
1: Eastbound the 168, it's a trailer hitch on the center line.
2: 10-4.
1: 591, traffic.

0: 675 Jeff. I'll take that debris haul.
1: 675-591.
2: I copy.
1: 591. 675 for there.

0: Houston City 675.
1: Go ahead.
0: Also at 1046 J3, eastbound the 169. I assume eastbound the 169. Two vehicles in the passing lane.
1: Okay.
0: 675, traffic there.

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1: Auburn, the callback's returned for the follow-up, and you can go and show me out at the other follow-up. You can hold status.
0: Receipt 1027.

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1: 854.
2: Call green, I'll be clear.
0: Item was received.
1: Received. Lodring County deputies and state car on duty have reported CNI driving when you're ready.
3: Go ahead.
1: Be Highway 22 eastbound from Economy Metals. Again, Highway 22 eastbound from Economy Metals. Caller advised the vehicle is a white truck with a flatbed trailer failing to maintain lane. Caller's concerned they're going to cause an accident. Again, it'll be Economy Metals, Highway 22 eastbound.
3: Received. I'm out of position.
1: Received.
2: Seven is an injured deer roadside. Yeah, 63 near south off rink. Yeah, 63 near south off rink. It's about 20 feet off the roadway.
0: Okay, 4.
2: 247, drift clear.
3: Eight, 57, I'll drink.
1: Go ahead.
3: Audrey, could you contact Waters Funeral Home and see what their ETA is?
1: Received. Mexico hasn't even arrived at the church yet to begin the escort.
3: Okay. I'm in the area. I've got something I need to do before then.

Attention to Rev Officer, special attention on drain. Standby driving on Missouri 22 eastbound from Economy Metals. Standby driving 22 eastbound from Economy Metals. White truck pulling a flatbed trailer. White truck pulling a flatbed trailer weaving. 47 drain, county, drift there.

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1: Been located on the hitch, but I'm out with a vehicle on the inside shoulder, the 168.6. 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

Audrey County 2, Audrey and Emil's District Base 1, Medic 2. 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
1: 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I get the last four of my CFS. I'll be en route to there from Columbia.

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1: 10-4, thank you.
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1: 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Be at Love and Western. 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
0: 247 on your 10-8. There's two 1046s. One to eastbound 118 and eastbound 119. They're on the shoulder and they'll have to be moved for the construction tonight.
1: Careful.
0: 247, traffic.

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1: 66.
0: 1023 for the crash. Troop on 50 militia, keep traffic slow down.
1: 66, 1056, Trent.

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1: I'm out here at 50 in Shamrock and blocking one of the lanes for traffic. 13, 20,
0: 1057, drift there.
2: 782, Jeff, same traffic.
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0: 591, 1046, eastbound 160. 970 eastbound 160. It's a blue 2002 Acura, the flat tire. They have help en route, unknown record company.
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2: 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I'll be 1023, North Jeff City. Katie Trailhead.
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0: I'm 10-8. Justin, he's got a fire truck and a car back here now. They got traffic control.
1: 1320, traffic clear.
2: 247, Jeff. Deer's been dispatched one shot. I'm en route to the 1046 on I-70.
1: 247, traffic clear.

0: 675, yes.
1: 675.
0: There's a white Cruise and a small Kia SUV roadside at the 168. So there's another blue vehicle up on the shoulder, closer to the 170. We're going to go check on it. Inside shoulder, just up the hill.
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1: I figured. Copy that.
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0: Is a blue Acura there in Ross Morrison. I'll be out with 591.
1: 6 and 5, 11, 47, traffic there.

0: Ranger 45, do you have CFS?
1: Ranger 45.
0: Jeff, can I get a CFS for property damage at Pilot Grove, Katy Trailhead? You could go ahead and give me the last four digits of the CFS. I'll be 10-8 from it.

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3: 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I have one passenger car at the 118 over 8 and one passenger car at the 119 over 8.
2: D-4-7, draft clear. Jefferson City, 675.
4: Go ahead.
2: It's 1046 westbound at the 158.4. I-70 westbound, the 158.4. It's a four-door, a maroon four-door passenger car with the trunk open and a female trying to flag down traffic.

0: Jeffers, 3675. Also tired of reading the passing lane at the 158 westbound.
1: Ten
0: 591-675, Jeff there.
2: 675, Jeff, do they have a deputy that can check on that?
0: They advised they were going to star one and call us back. They were 10-6.
2: 10-4.
0: 675, Jeff, clear.

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1: Serenity, Dunedin, Travoy.
2: Third,
3: 6.
2: 12.
3: Just for coming.

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1: 675.
0: Easter westbound at 158.
1: Westbound.
0: En route.
1: 675, Jeff, clear.

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1: 956.
0: Cooper. Cooper's going to give you a call about a crash at the 100 westbound.
1: Drift there.
2: I don't want to drop, you can catch me out as well.
1: 291, drift there.

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1: 75 Jeff Atwood County.
0: 675, 1218. 61, you're obtained. There's cows and cavalry out, Jay John.
2: 10-4.
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1: was the car that County just helped to change the tire on. I'll be out with them again.
0: 675, 1226, Sheriff Clear.

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1: 675.
0: Corolla, they were going too fast. They'll have their flashers on and get any calls about it.
1: Six seven five.

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1: 621.
0: Can you notify MoDOT there's a ladder, number one lane, on the westbound Missouri River Bridge, about halfway across?
2: 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Need Medic 1 to respond to 1109 Old Farm Road West, the Essex, in reference to a 57-year-old male diabetic problems with a fall. He is awake, breathing, not alert. Again, need Order Ambulance, District Medic 1 to respond to 1109 Old Farm Road West, the Essex, in reference to a 57-year-old male diabetic problems with fall. He is awake, breathing, not alert, breathing normally. Don't
3: page till 3.

0: times that there's a subject who they believe to be a registered sex offender in the common area. The reporting party doesn't believe he's supposed to be there. However, the subject has stated he's allowed to be there. He's going to be next to the housing office. The reporting party would like him removed in 2719 South First next to apartment.
1: Six.
2: 12.
1: Rob, ADM. Cassandra, Rob. 1231. Medic 1. Medic 446 en route, 1231. Received 84.6 en route, 1231.

0: 675-46.
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0: West 153.2, gray passenger car, Illinois plates.
1: Five, 1232, drifter. Attention GRAV officer, special attention Callaway and Boone County, CNI driving on US 63 northbound from US 54. CNI driving US 63 northbound from US 54. It's a black truck pulling a flatbed trailer. Black truck with a flatbed trailer weaving and failing to signal. Authorities GRAV, GRAV clear.
2: Yeah. 247. Can you contact I-70 Fifth Avenue, TA?
1: 247, terrific.

0: 956 Jeff, I'll be around to the 98 exit with one passenger, 53477. It's my beginning mileage.
1: That's 53477? 956 Drifter.

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1: 675?
0: Moving on the flat car, I'll be able to help her change it.
1: 675, traffic clear.

0: Jefferson City 247.
1: I copy the note. Thanks.
0: 247, draft clear.
2: Arrival at the South Park Apartments. Who am I making contact with again?
3: The reporting party was at 2719 Apartment B Boy at the Ruben Brassfield. The subject he was complaining on was in the common room. Said it was next to the office.
2: Six. Mexico.
3: 34.
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1: Jefferson City Police, this is Trooper.
0: Trooper, we received a call from a citizen at Chick-fil-A, 3407 Missouri Boulevard. Reference a child abuse situation. There was a female inside of a white Toyota SUV, striking a child numerous times. Our caller stated about 20 times. By the time we arrived, they were GOA. Registration on the vehicle is Charles Boy 1, David 3, Boy. Charles Boy 1, David 3, Boy. Comes back to your subject out of Waynesville. Again, they were GOA. We have no history with that vehicle and no further description. Just a female operator and a child that was actually seen thrown in the vehicle and then struck several times.
1: Do you have an approximate age of the child and what's the time element?
0: No, no change. No age of child, and we received this call at 12:22.
1: Jefferson City, Trip Esquire.
0: Jeff City PD clear, thank you.
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2172 Jubal Drive, Building A, Adam, for a 62-year-old male who has fallen. He is awake, breathing, alert. He does not believe he's injured. He is still on the ground, showing us an alpha level response.

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2: Number 7 Missouri Boulevard. Chick-fil-A in Jefferson City, 3407 Missouri Boulevard. The white Toyota Sport Utility, see Charles B-Boy 1, D. David 3, B-Boy. White Toyota Sport Utility, see Charles B-Boy 1, D. David 3, B-Boy. It's 2022 Toyota from Waynesville. The female was seen throwing a child into the vehicle and striking the child multiple times. The vehicle left in an unknown direction towards Jefferson City Drifter.
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0: 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Both units are clear. You would trespass the Kessler subject from the reporting party's address.
1: 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Could you buy 2172?
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0: I have four. She's leaving. I'll be out here just one more minute.
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0: 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Subject is planning the abeyance.

0: still have, you can show my callback return. I'll be in the area of Jefferson and Orange. 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
1: Negative.
2: Copy, I just checked joints. Now it looks like there's a 1050 J3 in there, 70 at Rocco Ocean. That's about 20 minutes old. Can you contact them? Maybe see why we haven't got that yet.
1: Could be 247's wrecker that's stuck. Jefferson City 247.
3: 247.
1: Think joint me about your record that stuck as a 1050.
3: I don't think so. This one was a little bit farther back. I think that it was probably caused by when he was loading the other vehicle up, a slowdown. Would be my guess.
1: Four seven, drift clear.

0: 6-1. I'm going to be out at Western and Orange with plates going to be 24 Lincoln 8 Victor Mary, 24 Lincoln 8 Victor Mary.
1: Orange, what was the other intersecting street?
0: Northwestern.

0: Jefferson City, 713. Go ahead, Gene, it's J1, it's not blocking. Eastbound of the 118, it's a tractor trailer on White Ford Escape in the median.
1: 10-4, I know. 7-3, Henry.
0: 7-13, tractor.

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2: 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Change of plans. The shoulders are not wide enough. We're going to Midway.
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0: 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Is it on the escape or part of the tractor trailer?
1: On the escape.
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Attention to Rev officers, special attention, Boone County, C9 driving. It's 10 minutes ago on 72/124. C9 driving 10 minutes ago, 72/124. It's black Cadillac, B-Boy H-8 and R1V Victor. Black Cadillac, B-Boy H-8 and R1V Victor, speeding leading. Boone County, traffic clear.

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1: Go ahead, Fulton.
0: So 1046 west around the 152. 970 west around the 152. There's a vehicle pulling a trailer and they're trying to change a tire.
1: 10-4.
0: 675, drift clear.

Attention to Rev Officer, special attention Boone County, CNI driving, Interstate 70 eastbound from the 124.2. CNI driving, Interstate 70 eastbound from the 124.2. It's a tractor trailer, yellow Peterbilt with 3.5 kicking SSAM-3 SSAM. Dump trailer, 03 Lincoln 3, Harbor View Victor. Tractor trailer, yellow Peterbilt cab, 3.5 kicking SSAM-3 SSAM. The dump trailer 03 Lincoln 3 Harbor V Victor. 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Authorities, Troop F, Jefferson City 713.

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0: 713 NCI, originally cleared at the 122, and they're requesting phone contact.
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1: 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Who wants to make a complaint? They're already in Kingdom City.
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1: 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Q-Mexico traffic stop. 2. 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
5: 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I missed the traffic before you asked them.
0: 713's en route to a CNI complaint where the reporting party wants to file a complaint. It's on a tractor trailer, yellow Peterbilt, registration 35K King SAM 3H Henry. 35K King SAM 3H Henry, it's a 2014 Peterbilt to a company out of Hughesville. Has company marking of H&M Trucking, H Henry and M Mary Trucking, with a covered dump trailer.
5: Okay, I'm westbound at the 140, so I'm not near Keenum City. I'm going to flip around and check on some cars with a flat tire on the inside shoulder at the 140.6 area.

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2: 6 to 12, will you hit up that house right there next to where you're parked and see if they've seen her for a couple days?
0: Absolutely.

0: 713.
1: The semi has exited the interstate in the area of Double J John and Callaway. The RV did not follow them as it looked like it was a private drive. RV is back eastbound, and they are sending

0: Jefferson 3713. Do we need to try to make contact still with that driver in the area of J?
1: I'm going to wait until after I review the video for that.
0: 713, should have clear.
2: COPD, difficulty breathing, as well as the headache. She is awake breathing, temperature 14, 45, temperature.

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1: Sunrise 201 will be in route, Miles.
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2: Mercy 225, I know.

4.1 and out again, you're responding to 317 Wild Street in Pitt City in reference to a 65-year-old female COPD patient having difficulty breathing, also experiencing jaw and neck pain as well as alert. Show the Delta level response.

0: Jefferson City 713.
1: Good idea.
0: 713 information only. That route, that E Edward, Route E Edward in West Driscoll Road. There's approximately 2 to 3 inches of water over the roadway. Information was provided to us by joint.
1: 10-4, are they requesting a response or are they contacting MoDOT for that?
0: Only they did not advise if they were contacting MoDOT. True, Beckley.

12 Tuesday and officer to 821 South Trinity. 821 South Trinity in reference to unwanted subject. Caller advised that Raven Williams is there and refusing to leave. Again, 821 South Trinity.

Audrain County 2106 to Station 4. Station 4, need first responders to 15791 Highway Double M Frank. 15791 Highway Double M Frank. 74-year-old female who fell. She is awake breathing, responding normally. Again, Little Dixie Station 4, need first responders to 15791 Highway Double M Frank.

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0: 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Just not knowing who we have in town.
1: Steve, you want me to continue on?
0: Yeah, to continue to Benton City. We'll direct to FF.
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1: 22.
0: Through Missouri, last name Murray. Mary Union, Robert, Robert Young, first name Robert. Robert Ocean Boy, Edward Tom. Mission L for Lee, he's a junior. Date of birth is 12/27/76. 1227, 1976, White Mountain, Missouri.

0: I'm a Paul 14, 2014 Cadillac passenger, Robert Murray out of Vandalia, license year 28. Robert Murray shows valid, class it up, ranking in Vandalia, corrective on the restriction. Negative, may ask.
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2: 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Can you get further?
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0: Michigan will be clear. Warning for failure to display proper tags.
1: Clear with a warning, 5209.
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1: Go ahead.
0: 713, you want that back on your previous?
1: 10-3, thank you.
0: Sure, that's fine.

0: Jefferson City, 675. Go ahead. 675, pending 1046, or 670 westbound 137.
1: What are the details on it?
0: Yeah, tractor trailer with mechanical issues. He has a mechanic coming. He's requesting traffic control assistance. White truck, silver and dump trailer.
1: All right, I'll finish that when I'm finished. Just we're on the inside shoulder. It's a little more higher priority.
0: 675, true, Beth,
2: 713, Jeff.
0: 713.
2: Not going to handle that call for 675. Do you advise if he's on the ramp or on the interstate?
0: Leave on the interstate. You said Interstate 70 westbound east of the Millersburg exit.
2: 10-4, you can catch me. I'm about to head out to my current home.
0: 713, 675.
1: 10-4, thanks, 713.
0: True, that's clear.

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2: 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If you could let me know if I could close it.
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1: 871.
0: South Lake 32 will be transferring one from 412 to 411, mileage 245-499.
1: Proceed transferring one from 412 to 411, 1524.

0: officers to meet officers at 1021 South Muldrow, 1021 South Muldrow, in contact with William Foster. Called 911, advised he needed police to respond to the address. When asked what was going on, he refused to provide any further and said he would tell you all when you got there. Again, 1021 South Muldrow.
1: Thanks.

0: do we have any recent history with that caller or that address?
1: Follow-up call on November 25. He spoke to 35.

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0: Lauderdale County Deputies have a callback reference citizen assist when you're available.
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1: Clear, 1540.
2: I'm clear from Mulder. I'm going to be out at 5 Bougainville. Reference to the same call. 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

Pat's Green Park, Muldrow and Hyde Beach. The caller stated there's this female with dark hair and set a ponytail. Walked past the residence and she was screaming about killing someone. Walked towards the Historical Society Park. She's wearing shorts and a t-shirt. Robert S. Green Park, Muldrow and Hyde Beach.

reporting party advised that the female said something about how she was going to get arrested and that she was going to kill someone. Callers didn't have any further after that.

0: Officer 13, Officer Smith, Progressive Automotive, 404 West Promenade, reference. Under the subject, Temple Bean, caller advised that there's a female that came in the store screaming and yelling, telling the reporting party to call 911. He advised that they've had issues with her before, so fully subject. 404 West Promenade, Progressive Automotive.
1: Heard that.

0: 291 to Cygnus.
1: 291.
0: At the intersection of 5 and Highway 40 in Howard County, water over the road, I'll be with County. I think they've already contacted MoDOT.
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1: 291.
0: 291, pending 1050, leaving the scene, Interstate 70, eastbound the 106.8. Interstate 70, eastbound the 106.8. Reporting party is in a large RV pulling a Jeep. He was struck by a tractor trailer, blue truck, unknown color trailer. Reporting party has stopped. The other vehicle continue.
1: 10-4.
0: Sure, that's fine.

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2: 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Subject to move on our way. Can you give a description of the person at the park while ago making the threat?

0: 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I'm the same subject. I'm dealing with Air Progressive.
1: Receive, ma'am. 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
0: Like I said, she moved on her way.

0: Control, Mexico. 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
1: Affirmative, will do.
0: Mexico, show me in the area. I'll be attempting to locate.
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0: Message to Doctor Ambulance District Medic 1. Need Medic 1 to respond to 121 Guthrie. 121 Guthrie, in reference to an 84-year-old female, stated she has welts all over her arms. She is awake, breathing, have no further patient information. 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She is awake, breathing. I have no further patient information. Caller is not with the patient. Show page 16.
1: She is awake, breathing. 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
1: W131.
0: It's gonna be Highway 54 eastbound and Highway A Adams C Charles. That's a red SUV.
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0: 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Can you leave it open and have 899 come check on it when she comes on later?

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0: I'm moving my stop to Missouri Boulevard on West Main Street. 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

0: 6.
1: 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Wanting an update. 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

0: 447.
1: Yeah, it was at 1046, eastbound 22 west of Audrey Road 963.
0: Four 47, 1637, Trevester.

0: Mercy Hospital, University Hospital, helicopter survived flight 3 with patient inbound. Coming at you from Bowling Green, scene flight. A 79-year-old female, found down on her floor, last known well as Saturday by a family. Time the EMS arrival, patient presenting an altered mental status, no time to suicide. Have a copious amount of dried vomitus on her. Do believe it happened at the incident. She cannot recall nor deny any kind of fall on Saturday, but has been on the floor since. She's resting cufflinks, seat collar only. Like I said, complaining of right hip pain, notable rotation to the right side. Right now, got blood pressure 124 over 87, 124 over 87. Pulse coincide my monitor 96, showing an AFib. She's at 100% on room air with a respirator 14-14. She does have one IV established, locked off 20 gauge in the right forearm. Be on your pad about 15-15. Do you have any questions, orders?
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0: 32 Jeff, 1046. Just checked on a white F-150, be about a mile northbound, 63 miles south of Mount Pleasant. Missouri registration 2, K King, J John, Y Young, 41 Missouri. They have a flat tire, but he has help on the way getting calls on it, but I'm telling you.
1: 32, true, 5 clear.

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received a Toybus en route. Reporting party advised that she's in a red and color Trailblazer. The other vehicle involved is a blue and color Buick Encore. Advised that the accident happened at the intersection of Monroe and Abbott. Roadway is not blocked. There are no injuries. Is it going to be in Casey's 828 Western Road?

Mexico 2, please. Go ahead first. Through Missouri, Lincoln King 8, Lincoln 5, David, Lincoln King 8, Lincoln 5, David. Go ahead second. Through Illinois, 3522717, B as in boy. 3522717, B as in boy. Alright, 1650.

5 Blue Sky, I have 2 J2s ready. Four. First one's going to be a Florida license. Last name is Smith, common spelling. First name is David O'Shnora. Middle initial is D. David. Date of birth is showing 08-24-2002. Repeating 08-24-2002. 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

segment's going to be Missouri license. 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Charles, Henry, Ocean, Tom, Edward. 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Robert is Boy. Charles, Adam. Middle initials S, Sam. Date of birth is showing 0120-1984. Repeating 0120-1984. Wife, you've met in Missouri.

0: 35. Have you read back when ready?
1: Go ahead.
0: Lincoln King 8, Lincoln 5, David shows the Shelby subject out of Mexico, 2014, Buick passenger license 26. Plate out of Illinois, 3522717, boy, shows to a Tristan Miller on a 2007 Chevy Utility, expiration June of 25. Your first subject, Smith, shows non-commercial status, license not valid, out of Florida, non-extraditable 99 out of Warrington PD. Second choat shows 1097J1, suspended through Mexico.

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0: class the order.
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0: All right, yeah, those readbacks.
1: John Mary 1, Frank 7, Robert, Chose 2, Marshall Ball, Mexico, 2002, Toyota passenger license, 27. Subject shows valid through Mexico. Restricted to intermediate license, negative 99.
2: Mexico officers need officers to 1010 McFarland, 1010 McFarland. The caller stated that her son's father is at the residence and he's burning a mattress inside of the apartment. The caller was just sent a video of this via Royce Atkinson, subject 1010 McFarland. At 6 or 12, if you could advise the group A needs page for this.
1: Northeast.

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0: It looks like I made two CFSs for this. If you could combine them, please. And Fulton's 1015.
1: 132, sure, off clear.
2: Can you give the year of the vehicle, the Buick, Ken, please?
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2: Copy.

0: further on the call on McFarland. The voice subject is the only subject there on McFarland. The caller is not on scene. The caller says that he drives a silver Chevy Tahoe. It's an older model Tahoe.
1: 40.
2: I'm stable, you call.
0: Stable, 1710.

0: Jefferson City 700.
1: You are, Joe.
0: 700, joint advised. The joint jurisdiction, you can 1025.
1: Copy.
0: True, that's clear.
1: Two orders. 852. Honoring, they've advised they've got help and rights to get them out of the ditch. They didn't need anything from us. You know who our state car on duty is?
0: I don't know.
2: 412, Honoring, I copied that information.
0: Directly, 412, copy direct.
1: Honoring, you can go ahead and clear myself on 878.
0: Mercy.
1: 852 to 412.
2: Dodge Ram, did you just have traffic for me?
1: It was 852.
2: If they don't need anything from you guys, we're good.
3: Advice sent

0: show up. It's time to call.
1: 1645.
2: Mexico. I have no signs of smoke or fire. 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Nobody's answering.
1: RC 14, no smoke or fire. Door is open. 1750.

0: ago. I've made entry into the residence. It does appear as though somebody lit the mattress on fire, but it is self-extinguished.
1: Received entry main, mattress was on fire, self-extinguished, 1717.
0: Mexico is only about a 1-foot section, if that.
1: Received.

0: Yeah, First Sensei, 291.
1: 291.
0: 291, last block hit was at 1641. There she's in eastbound, 155.4. There are no other cameras on the eastbound side remaining. Our troop after that. True, Beth, clear.
1: 168, Jeff.
0: 168.
1: You pass that on to Montgomery County and let them know that I can head there if they find it to stop us.
0: One 168, true, Beth, clear.

0: 9 Shelby, clear 270 position to the Smith subject. I have reported.
1: Proceed 7022.
2: Cue that on McFarland. Was that 1010?
1: That's affirmative.

0: Mexico. What's 35 case number?
1: 71-1371.
0: Copy.

0: 291.
1: All right, another comment. I'll be 10-8, 10-42.
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0: I'm just went 10-8. I'm escorting my driver to the 63 on ramp. He's lost.
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1: Twelve.

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They advised that the situation did not escalate beyond a verbal argument. 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Clear.

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0: 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It is a white flatbed truck. He has some load securement issues.
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attention Sherman Officer, special attention Boone County, standby driving within the last minute. US 63 southbound passing Grindstone Parkway. 63 southbound from Grindstone Parkway. Gray Chevrolet Malibu. Gray Chevrolet Malibu. 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
1: But...
0: A55, the reporting party for the paper service does not need contact. She just wanted you to be aware that a Terrence Jr. does not live at her residence and hasn't since they bought the residence in 2021.
1: Receive, thank you.

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1: Affirmative.

0: Mexico. Show me the area city limits at West Monroe. I'll be in the area attempt to locate. Can I get a description of the vehicle again?
1: Received in the area attempt to locate. Vehicle is described as a red in color Chevy Cruze, J1 of Lincoln, Nora 4, X-ray 5, John. Be advised, Highway 00 Frank comes in at West Liberty.

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Attention traffic officer, special attention Boone County, CNI driving. In the last 3 minutes, Interstate 70 eastbound from the 117, Interstate 70 eastbound from the 117, tractor trailer, blue truck, trailer hauling heavy machinery. Tractor trailer, blue truck, trailer hauling heavy machinery. Almost ran their porting party off the roadway. Bad passes. The information is joined. Your best clear.

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1: Mexico, show me out at 709 South Morris. Can you hold status?
0: 709 South Morris, holding status 1850.

0: report of a traffic hazard in the area of Washington and Love. Washington and Love. Color advisor is a female on a green bicycle, stated she's not stopping at stop signs or having a regard for traffic. She was seen westbound on Love from Washington.
1: Then. 21 Mexico in the area of Love and Washington.
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